0: Estàs escoltant Ràdio Caldes, 107.8.
1: Hey, you! Don't watch that! 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The nuttiest sound around! 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
0: Yeah, yes it is.
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Another blunt, let's find a movie. 1942 to Tusi. 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Got me dancing like I'm Britney. Got me dancing like I'm Britney. 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

0: I do a little twirl, right?
1: Yeah.
2: Like I'm Britney, like I'm Britney, like I'm Britney, like I'm Britney, got me dancing like I'm Britney.